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Chale phir, kisi bari wohi baatein kare phir. Jelly bruh, whatever. Tere saare gaane repetitive. Let me recalibrate. Mujhe ek second thing. Facing the beat, make me celebrate while you facing defeat. Taking the heat while I'm baking the beat. 17 centigrade till it's well done. You will see me seldom. Sabhi kehte abhi back ko open your album. Money making over the horizon. Competition going into hiding while I'm on a mission at dividing the jungle that I'm in. Penicillin, movie, telephone, but I think if I'm on the mic, it's likely the illest. Just like me, have